0: 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Deutschlands bigste Beats.
1: Let's get the party started. See you at the bar, you was hardly talking. That's when I knew that your heart was scarring. Friends to lovers need a part to star in. Like, wait, babe, let me.

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Rewind. 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
3: 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I look so good, you look so good, maybe we should all leak it together. F*** it. You only live once, let the people see.

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3: 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That's when I knew that your heart was scarring. 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Like, wait, babe, let me

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Oh, you wanna be friends now? Okay, let's put my fake face on and pretend now. Sit around and talk about the good times, that didn't even happen. I mean, why are you laughing? Must've missed that joke, let me see if I can find a reaction. No, but at least you're happy.